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5: Good afternoon, I'm Bridget Hasty with the latest at 1. Police have launched a critical incident investigation following a man's death in Palmerston North. Yesterday morning, a person with an outstanding arrest warrant was seen in a vehicle in Highbury. Two people then fled on foot. Officers caught the person with the outstanding warrant, but the second, who was not chased, was found unresponsive and died a short time later. The Independent Police Conduct Authority has also been notified. Forest and Bird is delivering a petition to Parliament aimed at preserving the Denniston Plateau. A fast-track application is expected to expand mining in the area. Campaign lead Scott Burnett is worried about the process.
6: For something that is as complex as what is being proposed, there's a real risk that those compressed timeframes will result in imperfect decision-making and future environmental problems.
5: State Highway 1 between Pine Hill and Waitati in Otago has reopened after a snow closure. Outram to Middlemarch is now the only state highway in the South Island still shut due to snow. ANZ is hiking some of its home loan rates. Included is its special one-year rate, rising to 4.99%, while 18 months increases to 5.45%. To rugby with Shift 4, and the All Blacks are loving their old-fashioned tour of South Africa. They'll play 4 tests against the Springboks as well as 4 provincial matches. Loose forward Wallace Atiti says every game is important.
7: I think those midweek games, we treat it like it's a test match, and we know what the quality is like here and we'll prepare accordingly. At the same time, it's a lot of opportunity. There's a lot of games that we can put our best foot forward.
5: And Scottish football champion Celtic have started the new season with a win. The Hoops saw off Dundee 1-0 in Glasgow.
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16: Good afternoon, I'm Bridget Hasty with the latest at 2. Red meat exports had a record-breaking June worth nearly $1.4 billion. The Meat Industry Association says that's up 50% on the same time last year and the highest ever value for the month. The US remains New Zealand's largest overall market. Auckland's Business Chamber has a plan to get the energy market back on track. Alongside the Northern Infrastructure Forum, it suggests utilising long-term supply arrangements that ensure independent retailers aren't shut out. CEO Simon Bridges says they've seen it work in Australia.
17: In New South Wales, it's quite clear this has brought a whole lot more projects to market, seen a lot more solar and wind.
16: A sawn-off shotgun has been seized by police in Auckland. A car reported as stolen was spotted by the Eagle helicopter in Kelston just before 2 this morning. It was then boxed in at a Glen Eden service station where police arrested two people and found the firearm. A 1,200-year-old kauri near the Coromandel Township may be on borrowed time. Soil testing of the tree at Long Bay Kauri Walk has detected the pathogen that causes kauri dieback, and there are reports it is visibly unwell. To rugby with Shift 4, and while the All Blacks kick off their South African tour this weekend against the Stormers, the Springboks are preparing to play Argentina. Assistant coach Dion Davids sees it as a great lead-in to the tests with New Zealand.
18: We had a very good build-up towards this game, and now it's a fantastic opportunity to play, which is important as we build up towards the rest of the season.
16: And in rugby league, coach Andrew Webster will name his team at 6 tonight for Friday night's blockbuster clash with the Panthers in Auckland.
2: Sports News.
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2: Mainly clear overnight for Auckland. Moderate southerlies, a low of 4 degrees. On the northern, it's slowing northbound around Tristram Ave. The northwestern's heavy through Rosebank. On the southern, we've got reports of a northbound crash around Market Road, so it's heavy from Sylvia Park to there. And another affecting southbound traffic, it's heavy from Grafton to Market Road. On the southwestern, buildings southbound around Massey Road and from Whitty to the southern.
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13: Good afternoon, I'm Bridget Hasty with the latest at 4. There's been some excitement around offices in Wellington today after a mix of snow and sleet briefly sprinkled the central city. Braden White from MetService says they'll need to check their records to see when this last happened.
14: There is talk of the last time potentially being 2022, but it's not something that's easy to confirm.
13: Our red meat exports were worth nearly $1.4 billion in June, setting a record for the month. But Nick Beebe from the Meat Industry Association says it should be kept in perspective.
15: We've also got to be very mindful of the high cost of living pressures that many of our consumers are facing around the world as well.
13: An inquest into Pauline Hannah's death had to be temporarily paused today after her husband, Philip Polkinghorne, erupted into tears. A video of Polkinghorne's police interview the day Miss Hannah died was played. RNZ reports that a few minutes in, he started sobbing loudly and the coroner asked his lawyer to check in with his client. Politicians are being urged to accept a two-point plan targeting deep-seated issues in the energy market. Auckland Business Chamber recommends separating the generation and retail branches of gentailers, among other suggestions. CEO Simon Bridges.
16: We can have the holy grail. We can have a lot more affordable, abundant energy, which means more industry, more energy for SMEs and for households.
13: To rugby league with Machinery House, New South Wales will have a new coach for next year's State of Origin clash with Queensland at Eden Park. Matt King was unveiled today as Laurie Daly's replacement.
17: But I know the responsibility that this team has. I have a leadership position to drive that. It's incredible. If you had have said to me, you can pick any job in the world, this would be the one.
13: To rugby, Adi Savea has explained why he's missing the start of the All Blacks tour to South Africa. The captain says he simply needed a break after 18 months of playing.
12: 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Brought to you by So

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2: Mainly clear overnight for Auckland. Moderate southerlies, a low of 4 degrees. On the northern, it's heavy from the Harbour Bridge through to Northcote Road. The northwestern is slow, St Luke's to Te Ata 2. On the southern, heavy traffic heading north from Princes Street to just before Green Lane, and it's slowing southbound from Market Road to Penrose Road. On the southwestern, looking pretty slow from Puhinui Road heading north to Mangere Bridge.
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2: Mainly clear overnight for Auckland, moderate southerlies, a low of 4 degrees. On the northern, it's heavy from Spaghetti Junction to Northcote Road. The northwestern is slow, Newton Road through to Te Atatū. On the southern, pretty slow run, heading north from Sylvia Park to just before Green Lane and southbound from Dilworth Ave to Sylvia Park. And the southwestern, pretty slow, Puhinui Road heading north to Mangere Bridge.
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15: Good evening, I'm Bridget Hasty with the latest at 5. Winston Peters says he won't apologise for his remarks towards a Green MP. Many, including the Prime Minister, have described the comments as racist after Peters suggested Lawrence Shunan should go back to his own country. Peters is remaining defiant.
16: Excuse me, I was talking about a critical shutdown and cover-up to do with the COVID inquiry and all the people are going to suffer as a consequence, and he was jeering and shouting from my side. I'm not apologising for him.
15: Motorists planning on using the Napier-Taupo Road overnight are urged to take extreme care. Snow and ice are predicted to low levels and NZTA warns the highway may need to shut if conditions worsen. Snowfall warnings are also in place for the Desert Road and the Rimataka Hill Road. The Meat Industry Association is looking ahead as red meat exports clock a record June result. Chief Executive Nick Beebe is anxious about global volatility, but he says there has been a good focus on diversification.
17: At the moment, New Zealand supplies well over 100 markets around the world with New Zealand beef and lamb. Making sure that we've got as many of those options available is critically important.
15: The US is reporting the first two deaths linked to an ongoing diarrhea outbreak. Lettuce from Mexico is believed to be the cause. To rugby league with Machinery House, new Blues coach Matt King has made it clear the type of player he wants in his State of Origin team. He was on bail today as replacement for Laurie Daly.
18: You've got to be a tough bugger. You need extreme clarity on what your strengths are. You have to find the courage to play your footy and then go after the moments when your time comes.
15: And in rugby, hooker George Bell's tour of South Africa is over. He's injured his calf at training in Cape Town. Bradley Slater will take his place.
14: 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The beat of Bollywood.
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21: Oh my god.
0: What is the highest that you have paid per night when you've gone out on a holiday? Highest
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21: Sandy. Yeah, mujhe lagta hai should be $300 something, kuch aisa maybe.
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3: Only clear overnight for Auckland, a low of 4. There's a serious two-vehicle crash blocking Lagoon Drive Bridge in Panmure at the moment. The northern's heavy from Spaghetti Junction to Esmond Road. The northwestern slow Newton Road to just past Rosebank. On the southern, heavy traffic heading north from Luke Street to Green Lane and south from Newmarket to Sylvia Park. Southwestern's heavy in both directions between Mangere Bridge and Massey Road.
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10: Good evening, I'm Bridget Hasty with the latest at 6. Motorists are urged to prepare for days of freezing temperatures and ice on the roads. The cold snap has brought snow to many areas and the frosty air is expected to linger. Crews will be laying out grit or anti-icing agents on South Island state highways and they'll also be keeping a close eye on the Napier-Taupo road overnight. Two people are critically injured after separate crashes in the North Island this afternoon. One has blocked State Highway 1 between Moromaku and Kawakawa in Northland, and the other has blocked Lagoon Drive Bridge in Auckland's Panmure. The Meat Industry Association is keen to put a record-breaking June into perspective. Red meat exports were worth about $1.4 billion for the month. But Chief Executive Nick Beebe says global volatility is still a concern.
11: Whether that be some of the geopolitical tensions or some of the tariff increases that are happening, we really need to be mindful that all these things may have an impact on the returns.
10: Consumers are being urged to brush up on their rights, with nearly half reporting product and service problems. A report from MB shows one in four who took action in the last 2 years couldn't reach a resolution. Spokesperson Simon Gallagher says it can be chalked up to a number of factors.
12: There is potentially a gap around people's understanding of all the resolution services that are available to them, including the disputes tribunal. That's quite a cheap method.
10: To Rugby League with Machinery House, one of the NRL's sharpest minds is talking up the Warriors ahead of their clash with the high-flying Panthers. Premiership winner Cooper Cronk told Fox Sports they can go all the way.
13: Their consistency and savage line speed defensively to Martin Martin, good, they are thereabouts. The only question mark I have is their centres defensively.
10: Meantime, Matt King has been announced as Blues Origin coach. And in cycling, Tour de France champion Tadej Pogacar will race at this month's Tour of Spain.
0: Sports News. 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
1: हम पर शोक सूचनाएं आप तक लाते हैं एंस फ्यूनरल होम एंड ऑनसाइट क्रिमेशंस.
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2: Accurate traffic.
3: FlixiVen, your skip in a bag.
4: And a clear overnight for Auckland, moderate southerlies, a low of 4 degrees. It's all good on the northern at the moment, the northwestern still a bit heavy from Rosebank almost to Lincoln Road. The southern is slow northbound from Penrose Road to Green Lane and south from Dilworth Ave to Sylvia Park. Southwestern a little heavy through Mangere Bridge, and we've still got Lagoon Drive Bridge and Panmure blocked from a serious two-vehicle crash.
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14: Good evening. With the latest at 7, I'm Alexander Goldsmith. Motorists are urged to be extremely careful over the coming days as freezing temperatures linger. The cold snap that brought snow to even Wellington today will be followed by clear days and very frosty mornings. NZTA warns black ice will be a particular risk on many state highways. Winston Peters won't be saying sorry for suggesting a Green MP should go back to their own country. He says Lawrence Shunan was jeering and shouting when he was addressing Parliament about the COVID inquiry, and he won't apologise. Peters also won't divulge what the MP has said to him about the matter.
15: We had a meeting with the Prime Minister. It's private and that's the end of it.
14: Meanwhile, Chloe Swarbrick has accused the Speaker of treating Winston Peters differently to opposition MPs. The Green Party co-leader made the comment after Jerry Brownlee ordered her out of the House after she said he had double standards. Auckland's Business Chamber says politicians need to get on with it and fix the energy market. Transpower estimates an extra 20 terawatt hours of supply would grow the economy by $30 billion annually. CEO Simon Bridges is championing a two-point plan to get there. He says he doesn't care who implements it as long as they do so soon.
16: There's no need for more discussion documents, more talking, more rhetoric. You've got the plan. Commit to it.
14: In sport, Rugby League with Machinery House, New Blues coach Matt King has made it clear the type of player he wants in a State of Origin team. He was unveiled today as a replacement for Laurie Daly.
17: You've got to be a tough bugger. You need extreme clarity on what your strengths are. You have to find the courage to play your footy and then go after the moments when your time comes.
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9: Good evening. With the latest at 8, I'm Alexander Goldsmith. One person is seriously injured after a crash on the desert road. The crash involved two trucks on Waihohunu Bridge. Both sides of the road have been closed and motorists are asked to delay travel. Motorists are also being warned of slippery conditions on parts of Transmission Gully. Police advise if you don't need to travel, stay at home. There's been some excitement around offices in Wellington today after a mix of snow and sleet briefly sprinkled the central city. Braden White from Met Service said they'll need to check their records to see when this last happened.
10: There is talk of the last time potentially being 2022, but it's not something that's easy to confirm.
9: Winston Peters says he won't apologise for his remarks towards a Green MP. Many, including the Prime Minister, have described the comments as racist after Peters suggested Lawrence Shunan should go back to his own country. Peters is remaining defiant.
11: Excuse me, I was talking about a critical shutdown and cover-up to do with the COVID inquiry and all the people are going to suffer as a consequence, and he was jeering and shouting from my side. I'm not apologising for him.
9: In Rugby League Machinery House, the Warriors have named an unchanged starting lineup with Friday night's a blockbuster against the Panthers at a packed Mount Smart. Sharon's Nicole Klipstar retains the fullback jersey after last week's performance, keeping returning Tane Tuapiki on the bench.
0: Sports News.
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5: Good evening for latest at 9. I'm Alexander Goldsmith. The Meat Industry Association is looking ahead as red meat exports clock a record June result. Chief Executive Nick Beebe is anxious about global volatility, but he says there's been a good focus on diversification.
6: At the moment, New Zealand supplies well over 100 markets around the world with New Zealand beef and lamb. Making sure that we've got as many of those options available is critically important.
5: A picture has been painted of the way consumers react to faulty products. An MBIE survey of the last 2 years, 68% said they took action to resolve a problem when it arose. 70% agreed that businesses generally do the right thing and don't try to cheat. Spokesperson Simon Gallagher says it's a solid foundation.
7: Awareness around consumer rights and consumer protection laws is high at 95%, and confidence in consumer protection continue to grow.
5: Medical, radiation and imaging technologists have voted to settle their collective agreement. Around 100 PSA members will get a 2.5% pay increase and a further 2% in July next year. In sport, Warriors head coach Andrew Webster is sticking with what works of Friday's clash against the Panthers. Despite Tane Tuapiki returning on an extended bench, Sharon's Nicole Clockstar hangs on to the fullback jersey after a standout performance last week.
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12: Morning, I'm Grace Cocker with the latest at 6. A desperate search is ongoing for a 6-year-old boy missing from his home in Auckland's Whitty. Malachi was wearing a red Mickey Mouse t-shirt, grey pants and no shoes. He left home around 6 last night following an argument with his family and said he was going to Rainbow's End. The AA is pushing for a new incentive to get drivers brushing up on the road code in the wake of a damning survey. They're calling for an optional online refresher for those who renew their licence in exchange for a discounted fee. Spokesperson Dylan Thompson.
13: Whether somebody had had a license for 6 months or 40 years, it didn't make any difference. The scores were the same. People's knowledge wasn't great to start with, and it stayed not great no matter how long they were driving.
12: Extra care is being urged on North Island roads this morning, with wintry weather making conditions treacherous. Remataka Hill is now open after earlier being closed, and conditions are said to be slippery along at Transmission Gully. The desert road is closed between Waiuru and Rangipo. Internal Affairs claims it has achieved a 92% removal rate of violent extremist content online. Its latest report shows the team received more than 650 website links relating to the promotion of real-world violence. Material relating to the Christchurch terrorist attack made up 32% of referrals. To rugby with Shift 4, 3 Northern Hemisphere referees and an Australian will control the upcoming 4 tests between the All Blacks and Springboks. Englishman Matthew Carley is in charge for the first test at Alice Park. Meanwhile, veterans Stormers forward Dion Forey is expecting test match intensity in Saturday morning's tour opener in Cape Town.
14: Definitely, they will definitely want to hit the ground running. First game, get the momentum going before the first test.
4: Sports News,
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0: 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Kyunki dunya mein already bahut sare perfect, polished, Instagram-friendly stories hain. 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

0: accurate traffic.
1: It's Winetopia time this weekend.
2: Fine and sunny all day, but a chilly one, a high of just 12. Into the city, Northern Motorway, 24 minutes, Constellation Drive to town, 45, and from Silverdale, slow at Silverdale and Dairy Flat. Heavy Greville to Constellation and slow patches to the bridge. Northwestern 27 in from Massey, we're slow there to Te Aritu and Grey Lynn to the city. Southern 32 in from Manukau, slow Papakura to Mount Wellington and at Remuera.
1: Winetopia Auckland is this Friday and Saturday. 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
9: Morning, I'm Grace Cocker with the latest at 7. A 6-year-old boy has been missing for more than 12 hours from his home in Auckland. Malachi was last seen on Drewses Road in Whitty around 6 last night following an argument with his family. He has short black hair and two missing front teeth and was wearing a red Mickey Mouse t-shirt, grey pants and no shoes. The AA is calling for an optional refresher course on road rules when drivers renew their licences. Its latest survey found the average driver only answered 68% of questions correctly. Spokesperson Dylan Thompson.
10: People have to renew their licences every 10 years anyway. At the moment it's just a paperwork process. We can change that, actually make people come a bit better.
9: More than 90% of violent extremist content was removed from online platforms last year. Internal Affairs says material linked to the Christchurch terrorist attack made up 32% of referrals. It says the quick removal of this material is critical to reducing the risk of harm. Ukraine's president has posted a video of a drone hunting down a civilian before detonating. Volodymyr Zelensky claims Russia has admitted to the crime, which is sometimes described as a human safari attack. The man is seen running from his veggie stall to get away from the drone, which eventually explodes next to him, leaving him injured. In sport, rugby with shift four, the referees have been appointed for the greatest rivalry tour. The four test matches between the All Blacks and Springboks will be controlled by two Englishmen, a Georgian and an Australian. Meanwhile, veteran Stormers forward Dion Fury wants to saviour Saturday morning's tour opener in Cape Town. He's faced the haka once before in the World Cup final.
11: 2023, when everything went by so quickly, so you almost forget what the feeling was.
9: The All Blacks name their team tomorrow.
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2: A lovely day, but a chilly high of 12 degrees. Into the city, Southern Motorway quite sluggish. 55 minutes in from Monaco to town. Slow from Papakura, heavy most of the way from Monaco. Slow both ways on the southwestern at the moment. Northwestern, 48 minutes in from Massey, heavy on and off from there. Upper Harbour, slow northbound up to Beach Haven. Northern, 34 from Constellation, heavy most of the way from there and very heavy at Silverdale.
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11: Morning, I'm Grace Cocker with the latest at 8. Sluggish wage growth has been attributed to tight economic conditions. Retail NZ shows the average pay for retail workers is just shy of $31 an hour, rising 1% from last year. Chief Executive Carolyn Young says there's still great opportunities.
12: There's a wide variety of roles that sit in retail, not necessarily just on the shop floor, but there's lots of leadership opportunities, there's lots of things in the back office and the support office.
11: The six-year-old missing from South Auckland's Whitty has been found. A grim survey from AA shows the average driver wouldn't pass their learner's test. Spokesperson Dylan Thompson is calling for an optional online refresher when renewing licences.
13: It's not a case of learning at once. Driving, it needs to be a constant task where we're continually refreshing, reminding ourselves, making sure that we haven't forgotten things.
11: A British man who lost part of his skull after being attacked at a bar in Auckland has died 5 years on. Josh Storer was assaulted at the Albany in 2021 and suffered serious head injuries. Temperatures will barely hit double digits in towns across the country today. It's currently -8.5 in Twizel, with Mount Cook registering a staggeringly cold feels like -11. Invercargill's also in for a cold night, forecast to drop to -5. In sports, several athletes have disappeared after competing at the Commonwealth Games in Glasgow. Police in Scotland said it had received reports of various athletes who were unaccounted for after the games finished on Monday. Four boxers from Uganda and one from Pakistan have failed to return home with their team. To rugby with Shift 4, just one Southern Hemisphere referee has been appointed for the four greatest rivalry tour test matches. Angus Gardner of Australia will control the third test between the All Blacks and Springboks in Johannesburg. Sports News.

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1: The highs of 11 and the lows of 1 is the forecast for today. It feels like 6 degrees right now. Thoda frost jo hai aaj overnight aap develop karte hue dekhenge. Southerlies hain, so dhyan rakhiyega apna. 5:40 pe sunset bataya ja raha hai.

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